Hi, my brother. 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But just wanted to check on you, man. Just see how you're doing. Remember, stay positive. It's not forever.

Priest white shirt dancing like somebody's dad, don't ever change. Sequin blazer rover, bouncing around with the girls on a Saturday night, don't ever change. Singing along to 80s classics like no one's watching. Inhibitions gone, don't ever change.

to change. Cause after everything you've been through, you still make me laugh like no one else does, don't ever change. 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
1: Mate, I miss you greatly. 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But when we next do our movie night, it's going to be pretty spectacular. And I've got this new TV and TV unit. It's literally, I'm not even kidding you, mate. 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But yeah, mate, we'll miss you too. We'll be back at it.
2: Der heißt Don't Ever Change von Baby Dave.

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Her head is gonna break it in two. She got to help, she looks wonderful. 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Super special rock creation.

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1: Pretty good. I made about 12, 13 quid, and that was without not having any arguments with anyone. That's pretty much a strike.
2: If you don't getting your head kicked in, shoot them.

0: 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On my arm and I scream out, wow.
1: Just about any type of drug is in, but glue sniffing ranks equal number one with cheap booze.
2: Hello.
1: Cyril is a glue man, and his outlook on life is invariably through a plastic bag. Even on the street, he has something up his sleeve to make work more tolerable.
3: The only thing that no one takes is heroin, you know, if I do, we kick them out. That's the thing that is really, really bad for you. Most people take things in moderation, you know.

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I'm Morgan Freeman. I come master of neon angels. I'm the night chef. The eye doctor. Mr. Maserati. 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